What you do and what you don't. What you will and what you won't. What you can and what you can't. This is what you got to know. Love you though it didn't show.

Understand you couldn't stay. Wonder where you are today. After all is said and done, it was right for you to run.

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Shake, shake, shake, Sinora, shake your body line. 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My girl's name is Sonora. I

0: You jump in the saddle, hold on to the bridle. 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

aviation. And fellas, you got to watch it. 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

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There's no Michelangelo coming from Pittsburgh. 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

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It's not something for which I am suited. Oh, what is something for which you were suited? Getting out of here.

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There's only one good thing about a small town. There's only one good use for a small town. There's only one good thing about a small town. You know that you want to get out. When you're growing up in a small town, you know you'll grow down in a small town. There's only one good use for a small town. You hate it, and you know you'll have to leave.

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L-O-B-O-T-O-M-I-Z-E, lobotomize me. 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

in Levi's Beta since 1952. 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

0: 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Hey, yo!
1: 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It's Bounty Killer along with Morgan Heritage. I wonder if these world leaders are on some alcoholic beverage. 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
0: Bulldog, don't bite me.
1: Instead of a bone was a big fat steak.
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